0: writers, hiding just to spite us.
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1: from our boy's sight. 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
0: Lo and behold, look who it is, your favorite rapper. His jaws clenched in a Xanax glove,
2: your favorite rapper.
0: His heart is scrolling to and fro,
2: your favorite rapper.
0: He's focused on the blurry blur,
2: your favorite rapper.
0: He's feeling numb, dressed dapper dumb,
2: your favorite rapper.
0: He's fashioned by some unseen hands,
2: your favorite rapper.
0: He's begat by some secret plans,
2: your favorite rapper.
0: Prayed on by his adorning fans,
2: your favorite rapper.
0: We zinc through his adornments, man,
2: your favorite rapper.
0: A mansion amazing with implausible adjoinments,
2: your favorite rapper.
0: He's flossing in a peripheral sanity,
2: your favorite rapper.
0: He's a chauvinist with feminine vanity,
2: your favorite rapper.
0: He's puffing out his tattoo chest,
2: man, look at your favorite rapper.
0: He's towering his arrogance,
2: man, look at your favorite rapper.
0: Monetizing intelligence,
2: your favorite rapper.
0: All while narrowing our elegance,
2: your favorite rapper.
0: Parodying our sufferings,
2: your favorite rapper.
0: All for pittance like a pin, some bitch shit.
1: So that's your favorite rapper, and he's the best.
3: 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My thoughts think for themselves. 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
1: 2017 Computers.

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The Molog is an oviparous animal. 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Today, some scientists believe that organure is not present. But Gambus amalga, an artificial structure,

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And your partner left you and took the kids and the car. Celebrate at the You wanna hear good music, you know, on a jukebox, for example, Falco's the Commissar, do it at the And when you die, well, they won't find a memoir, 'cause your life happened at a

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What? Radio Cibel?

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I nod to the second floor, a smile, simple exchange. I think I'm losing my vision as the past get further away. 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I need to make the decision if it's life or death, ain't for his cleft. Sun and trees, the only ref. 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
3: I'm not giving up yet.
2: He sees.
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1: Many people have pains in their lives. 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Been rejected many times, I've been disappointed many times, I've been failed many times. Whether you're going through darkness, there's a future, there's a way forward, there's hope.
2: You know how I do this. I'm not giving up.
1: We will make it.
2: I'm not giving up.
3: I'm not giving up yet.
4: I'm not giving up yet.
2: Don't know how I'll get there. I'm not giving up
5: yet.
2: I'm not giving up.
3: I'm not giving up yet.

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0: proclaim to salvation in the face of annihilation. Unapologetic, dystopian disco evangelist. It's plain and obvious to me. What I say is what I see. This is no land of liberty. It's where the NFL charges a penalty to take a knee. It's one of eight songs heard every hour on the radio. A disturbingly violent place to go. Prosecuted if your crime is being non-white and poor. It's the United States where children get displaced and imprisoned over immigration. And life under surveillance is normal. We are a nation of police brutality and mass incarceration.
1: Every time a new baby is born, the Federal Reserve issues a single certificate printed by a company called the American Bank. That way, the government can use people as currency to back the debt they have with the World Economic Forum, which owns the central banks of every nation on Earth. But the WEF is just a front for the Council on Foreign Relations, which masterminds the 9/11 attacks as a pretext to invade Iraq, take the oil, and restore a fast food chains to make people slow, fat, and easily abducted by the shape-shifting reptilian aliens it works with. Now, back in the 30s, FDR made a deal with these reptilians to exchange people for technology. That was the basis of the new deal. But ever since, they've been slowly replacing all the world leaders to create a nuclear holocaust to make global warming real for their takeover. That's how they made up the Cold War, by sending rockets to space to fight Neil Armstrong while Putin was faking the moon landing. Now they're using satellite waves, contrails, and measles vaccines as mind control, and fluoridating the water to keep people's gold fillings intact so they can be sent back to, you guessed it, the Federal Reserve. Where all the gold and birth certificates are stored by the real puppet master, the world monarch, who is himself only the servant of the all-seeing eye who controls everything in the world.
2: The last conversation I had with Pimp, Pimp just told me the game is about to change. It's not going to be about bars and lyricism and how good you look and all that. He says about to actually do a 180 into like just some weird, you know, the least talented person might go get the biggest deal.
3: Definition of bars. Out of this world, like I'm from Mars. Showing them that it ain't all about the money, girls, and cars. Yo, I just hope that my message gets heard with each and every encouraging word. Yeah.

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0: Peace to the strong, we survive.
3: The world is a monster maker. I can't do that. This world is a monster maker.
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kein Plan und allem entflieh. 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

of the tortoise or delivery stork. Ultimate warrior, more Mickey Rourke. It's been reported there's a shortage of the barbecue pork. I try to ignore it like somebody who snores, but it's important, can't afford it like the four-door sport. I'm euphoric, I've retorted, I've been boarded up, I'm boarded, I'm a sorted out in order. I don't need your support, I don't give a shit, not interested if anybody's listening. Do it for the gist of it, it's just what my condition

Yeah, I'm having trouble sleeping. It's definitely my fault. Isn't another reason I'm completely in downfall. Maybe it's just the season. Mercury rounds off right on my mid-heaven. Yeah, I'm secretly wild.

Yapping is a fallacy, I'm fresh up off the spaceship. Back up in this galaxy of materialistic bitches and fake niggas. I break dance with rhythm and pop lock with scripture. 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And if Satan is waiting, that means the devil's going with ya. If you take him, fuck hip hop. 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That's

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Impelling them with spears and telling them to fear. What they don't understand is what they cheer. 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
1: son. 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Yo, we gotta get up out of here, son.
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1: Yo, come on, run, yo. 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Yo, yo, son, hold on.
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1: Yo,
0: come on, though.
1: Shit. 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
0: You think somebody peeked that?
1: Yo, hell yeah. I'm saying, yo, as long as we get rid of the heat, yo.
0: Fuck that.
1: Get rid of that heat, yo. 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
0: Come on, I threw that shit.
1: Gotta bounce, yo. 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